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0: Donna, what you stopping there? 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
0: 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You know?
2: Q-Radio.
0: Yeah. Autumn in New York. Why does it seem so inviting? Autumn in New York. 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Glittering crowds and shimmering clouds.

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1: Last stop from the top here?
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1: Yeah, I like it.
0: Da da dee da da dee.
2: He says swing. 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

0: 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Holy hell. And you gonna see nothing? He likes it. He's so wonderful. He's speaking out loud. Lullabies. You don't like lullabies.
1: You radio.
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0: you stop in there? 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

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We're living a lovely way, dear. Living

is bear strange fruit, blood on the leaves and blood at the root, black body swinging in the southern

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This is End of Love Affair Composite, take one. 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
2: It'll be louder this time. You'll get it right. 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You have to tell me.
1: Okay.
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0: 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What you mean? 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I got it bad and somebody answer. Then, pop. But that ain't good. You dig?
1: Got it. Yeah.
0: So you give one to the trumpet, one to the tenor, whatever we had. I got it bad. I put up that stuff, so I say. I got it bad. I love that stuff, so I say. And then, and that ain't pretty. 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
1: 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I'll play this key.
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1: Yeah. 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

0: Scatter.
1: Golly. 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Golly. Golly. Golly. Golly. Golly. Golly. Golly. Golly. Golly. Golly. Golly. Golly. Golly. Golly. Golly. Golly. Golly. Golly. Golly. Golly. Golly. Golly. Golly. Golly. Golly. Golly. Golly. Golly. Golly. Golly. Golly. Golly. Golly. Golly. Golly. Golly. Golly. Golly. Golly. Golly. Golly. Golly. Golly. Golly. Golly. Golly. Golly. Golly. Golly. Golly. Golly. Golly. Golly. Golly. Golly. Golly. Golly. Golly. Golly. Golly. Golly. Golly. Golly. Golly. Golly. Golly. Golly. Golly. Golly. Golly. Golly. Golly. Golly. Golly. Golly. Golly. Golly. Golly. Golly. Golly. Golly. Golly. Golly. Golly. Golly. Golly. 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